you know your baby love. You know, just the other day I was gonna take you to go see a movie, Sweet Sweet Back, 'cause I thought it might give you some inspiration.

lantern in a tower. Wee Willie wake you with a candlestick, still writing songs in a wee wee house on Charlotte Street. I take a walking stick from my hotel. The ghost of Dirty Dick is still in search of Little Nell. It's what it is. It's what it is now.

If the sun refused to shine, I would still be loving you. Mountains crumble.

this man's wife. You got to be well educated on the subject of fights. I mean the prevention of